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1: But I've been 3 sheets on the streets living sideways. I've been clear-headed, words in red on the right page. Between these Sundays and the nowhere run days, well, I'm just...

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3: 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I'm Mike. I'm the owner. It's that easy.

0: This is WCTK and WCTK HD1, New Bedford, Fall River, Warwick, Providence. 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The Cat Country Morning Show with Courtney and Brendan starts now.
1: Right now. Good morning, everyone. 5:59. Hey, Brendan.
2: Oh, my goodness. How refreshing is it to hear your
1: voice back
2: this morning?
1: Here I am.
2: Courtney's back. Tell a friend.
1: Oh, my gosh. And I brought the hot weather with me from Georgia, baby.
2: Oh, boy. Did you bring me some peaches, though?
1: I didn't. I'm so sorry.
2: Just the heat. Thanks.
1: Oh, man. Oh, I knew I forgot something.
2: It's all right. They got them at the supermarket. I don't buy them there either.
1: Oh, my gosh. A hot heat wave coming at us. Oh, my. I feel sticky already.
2: Do you?
1: But I'm so excited because it's a short week. We got 4th of July coming up.
2: Well, I mean, it's a short week for you.
1: Well,
2: I've already been here for a day.
1: But I mean, for a lot of people, they have Friday off.
2: That's true.
1: So it's a short week, I think, for a ton of people.
2: Oh, yeah.
1: You know, not everyone. But yes, we have the 4th of July and we have hot, hot weather, baby. I think we're all going to have to go to the beach.
2: Oh, boy.
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1: Oh, boy, oh, boy.
2: Oh, wait, I have a beach chair that I bought at Christmas. I'm good. Let's go to the beach.
1: Oh, yeah, let's go to the beach. Taylor and Travis, of course, the nuptials. Everybody's like, all right, get married already. Maybe they are. We don't know. Maybe they already did their vows. But, of course, there's a big party coming. And apparently they don't want big details coming out, which makes sense. So TMZ is reporting that NDAs have gone out, but they may look intimidating, but I guess they don't have much bite to them because guests who violate them won't face any obvious financial punishment. Maybe you'll just end up in a breakup song with Tay-Tay.
2: She's
1: going to be like, I'm not talking to these people anymore.
2: You know, Taylor and karma, they go hand in hand.
1: Exactly. And if they disclose things too early, they probably just be uninvited. We're going to take that invitation back.
2: I would think so. Or maybe there's financial punishment, but not from Taylor and Travis.
1: Oh.
2: Like some magazine must already have the rights to the pictures. Maybe this could have been negotiated months ago.
1: I don't know. Yeah, the electronic non-disclosure agreement sent to guests does not include a monetary penalty or any other punishment for that matter if one dared to violate the agreement. But there's also no film release attached to that, meaning guests weren't asked to sign away their rights to appear on camera, so making a wedding streaming special or, you know, some kind of documentary, pretty unlikely at this point. But between 1,100 and 1,200 guests are expected at Madison Square Garden on July 3rd to celebrate the couple tying the knot. And they have an elaborate security plan, I'm sure. And Taylor and Travis individually watermarked every invitation with each guest's first and last name repeated throughout, making it easy to trace any invite that ends up online.
2: Oh.
1: They're so smart,
2: yeah,
1: right?
2: Seriously. Why didn't I
1: really
2: think
1: smart
2: of that?
1: Yeah. So, but yes, they are. They will be the threat of, you know, some kind of public shaming if they do put this out there, I'm sure. But if even though there's not any monetary thing connected with this. But as they keep reporting, the permit was filed in New York City to close streets surrounding Madison Square Garden from July 2nd through midday July 4th for festivities tied to the July 3rd event.
2: Yeah, I may have to borrow your blacklight pen just to see the watermark in the invitation that I got in the mail.
1: That's pretty amazing, though. That's pretty wild.
2: So high tech.
1: Mm-hmm.
2: Ariana Grande rescheduling three of her upcoming shows for her Eternal Sunshine tour. Maybe they just need more sun. The singer announced yesterday that she's moving her July 12th show at New York's Barclays Center to July 14th, so 2 days later, and also rescheduling the dates for two of her concerts at the TD Garden coming up in Boston. So if you had tickets to go see her on the 22nd of July, you can now go on the 23rd of July. And if you were going to see her on the 24th of July, mark your calendar for July 26th.
1: Got to push that out a little.
2: The show's been postponed. Ariana Grande explained in a statement posted to her Instagram stories that she's rescheduling due to production issues. And that's all we know about this. But she says specifically so that the production of her show can be delivered safely and as intended. So I don't know what that means. Maybe there's some pyro that needs some work.
1: Wow.
2: Maybe it just takes a long time to transport set pieces and things from place to place.
1: Hmm.
2: Either way, she needs an extra day or so.
1: I guess it's going to be very elaborate.
2: I guess so.
1: Mm-hmm. Mm-hmm.
2: She might also need a snack. She's looking sort of frail.
1: She is very, very tiny.
2: Exactly. But she says, we're also sorry for these unfortunate scheduling changes. This was our best and safest option as these challenges with production have come to our attention. Maybe she just cast one of those Wicked spells.
1: I was going to say, maybe she's doing something from Wicked and it's going to be very, you know.
2: I didn't even think of that.
1: You know what I mean? Where they add in a lot of things, but they want to make sure that it's safe.
2: I forgot all about the Wicked songs. I thought we were just going to get, like, thank you next.
1: Who knows? That right? Exactly.
2: Oh, yes, and.
0: Courtney and Brendan, mornings. Now, Cat Country traffic.
2: Here we go. Check the roads on your Tuesday morning. 95 northbound coming into Providence is good. A speed limit ride up past Thurber's Avenue to 195. 95 southbound, no trouble. Things are looking good on 146 to 610. Dan, Route 37. 295 north and southbound, you're okay there too. Incident free on 195 east and westbound. No trouble getting over the Washington Bridge. But we do have a crash reported on 24 northbound. This is at Route 79 in Asona. No delays behind it, just something to watch out for. Further up on 24, things slow down just a bit up by Harrison Boulevard, and that's it. You're good up to 93. 495, both directions are okay. You ride on 140 northbound between New Bedford and Taunton. That's all right, too. The usual slowdowns after Stephen Street in East Taunton. 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

0: delays there. And then you're moving about 50 miles an hour from Robert Turner Boulevard up to 495. 295, good in both directions. 95 southbound, no trouble coming into the city. 146 and 610 are all right at the moment. No trouble on Route 37. Route 4 is looking good, headed down to South County. 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
1: 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So we do have mostly sunny skies for today. Going to be warm out there. High of 88, possible isolated showers. Chance of rain for tonight. Isolated thunderstorm possible too, with a low of 71. Now tomorrow is where it's going to get really hot and uncomfortable. Hazy, hot and humid. High of 93. It's going to feel like the upper 90s, and they're saying, yeah, extreme heat, high of 100 coming up on Friday, and it could feel like 110 as well, and for 4th of July, too. Right now, we have 65 in Fall River, 64 in North Kingstown, 65 in Providence, here at Southern New England's Country.

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8: Good ride. Still incident-free in the Ocean State right now. Things are looking good on 95 northbound. Still moving at the speed limit up past Thurber's Avenue to 195. Even getting to that point, very easy this morning. Light volume on the roads. 95 southbound. Get a little bit of company starting at George Street. It's about a 50-mile-an-hour ride from there down to 146. On 146 and the 610, things are all right. Speed limit on both roads. 295, both directions are fine, northbound and southbound. Headed down to the beaches on Route 4 this morning, headed down to South County. Things are looking good there as well. A little bit of volume down by Oak Hill Road, but really nothing else to worry about. Newport and Jamestown bridges are fine. 195 eastbound and westbound, both sides of the Washington Bridge are doing all right. A little bit heavier on the eastbound side. On the westbound side, you're still okay at the state line. 195 along the south coast is good. 140 northbound, it's a quick tap of the brakes getting onto Route 24. And on 24 northbound, you've got minor delays up after Harrison Boulevard, about 45 miles an hour from there up to 93. 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
9: 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So we do have mostly sunny skies for today. Possible isolated showers later on. High of 88. Chance of rain tonight. Low 71. And tomorrow, hazy, hot, and humid. High of 93, but it's going to feel like the upper 90s. And then we've got an extreme heat warning tomorrow through the 4th of July. Thursday and Friday, most uncomfortable days, they said. It's going to be 100, but it's going to feel like 110. Yowza. Right now we have 68 in New Bedford, 67 in Coventry, 67 in Providence, here at Southern New England's Country.

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0: It's a place that you forgot. 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
1: I meant my knees.
0: Yes, I'm talking about the top of your...
1: I don't know what you were talking about. 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
0: You just got to go easy. 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
1: exactly.
0: And lots of water wherever you go, because it's going to be quite hot out there. 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

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The Red Sox are back at home to start the week as they're heading into Game 2 of the series with the Nationals tonight. 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

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We're taking you home on the drive at 5. And traffic trouble in Warwick. A disabled vehicle blocking the right lane as well as the center lane. This is on 95 North at exit 31C. That's the Jefferson Boulevard exit in Warwick. Once you get past that, you hit more traffic on 95 North just after Route 10 in Cranston up to Thurber's here in Providence. 95 South pockets of

Country 98.1. You're listening to Andy Shaw. 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Coming up next, I've got Trisha Yearwood on Southern New England's Country.